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Now you do what they told ya. Now you do what they told ya.

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1: This is an urgent message from the Alpha Quadrant Alliance.